0: bananas finished too early again.
1: That's it, I'm leaving.
2: That's in the can, Pete. It's in the can. It's in the can.
3: It's a wrap.
0: Shut up, kid.
4: Good West. Good West, le son de l'été.
5: What you gonna play now?
6: Bobby, I don't know. But whatsoever I play, it's got to be funky.
5: Yeah.
6: One, two, three.

in right now, but if you leave your name and number, we'll get back.